Amber Payton with BIN News Now. Jacksonville, Florida residents are pushing back on the possibility of a new jail in historically redlined black neighborhoods. City Council rejected a proposal to block that, with most members saying it's too early because no sites have been proposed yet. Black Councilman Aaron Deshaun Costin has been arrested in North Carolina after being indicted by a grand jury. State investigators say the 34-year-old is charged with two felony counts of obtaining property by false pretense and one felony count of identity theft. And the city of Detroit is earning an upgrade in their credit rating. Moody's Ratings is giving the city an A3, while S&P Global is raising their rating to BBB+. This is the city's 12th straight year of credit increases. The Moody rating marks the first A for Detroit since 1999. Black Mayor Mary Sheffield says the upgrade shows fiscal discipline can exist along with increased investment. Get BIN News Now on demand 24/7 on the iHeartRadio app.

0: Hey, it's Nick V and Eric V, the Baker Boys. Now, we went on a movie date the other day to go see The Mandalorian.
1: Yeah, we did. And we're hardcore Star Wars fans. Yes. From the beginning the first Star Wars, our dad took us to it to see it back in the day in Bakersfield.
0: 77, baby.
1: Yeah, and, you know, we went to see The Mandalorian and Grogu, and one of us was happy, one of us wasn't.
0: I'm smiling. I was smiling through the whole thing, and I'll tell you why coming up next.

0: Jump 1045.
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14: Hey, it's the Baker Boys here. We went on a movie date to go see The Mandalorian and Grogu, right?
15: Yes.
14: So you were not very happy with it. Tell me why you were not happy with it, then I'll tell you why I was so happy with it.
15: The reason I wasn't happy, the storyline was just all over the place. It didn't make any sense. And the CGI, especially with the Jabba the Hutt, it looked terrible. And then when Grogu came on and the other small creatures, I was like, am I watching a puppet show or am I watching a movie? So it went from bad CGI to puppet show to where is this story going?
14: Now, listen, Eric V. Now, I don't consider this a quote-unquote Star Wars movie. This is the offshoot, okay? This is a story of the Mandalorian and this cute little thing.
15: This is based on characters created by George Lucas.
14: Exactly.
15: Okay?
14: All right. So, I mean, the original one had Yoda. He was a puppet. What's wrong with that?
15: That was amazing, though. That was a puppeteer.
14: I could not
15: stop. It wasn't an animatronic.
14: I couldn't stop smiling through the entire thing. I thought there was a lot of corny parts, but I was also smiling about the corniness of it. I mean, the muscles on the young Hutt.
15: Yeah, it was terrible.
14: And then the voice choice for the young Hutt as well. It sounded so corny and so weird. It just sounded out of place. But like I said, I could not stop smiling through the entire thing. It's a great family movie.
15: What is your rating of the movie?
14: I'll give it a 7.5.
15: 7.5. Wow.
14: It's worth taking.
15: You're an easy critic.
14: Listen, I take it because it's worth. You want to spend some time, some quality time with your kids and introduce them to the world of Star Wars. This is the way to do it.
15: No, I'm not doing it.
14: You got to go in through the back door.
15: That is not the way.
14: Oh, boy.

0: Baker boys in the building. Nick V and Eric V. Hello.
1: You know, for some reason, people are enamored by serial killers, right? or murder mystery TV shows or things. I mean, even I like, you know, Dexter on TV. That was a great TV show anyway that I would watch. Anyway, a serial killer speakeasy is heading to Fresno.
0: Well, of course, in Fresno, right?

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1: Hey, Jen, you ready for a girls' night in?
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6: Okay, so if you're enamored with serial killers such as Jeffrey Dahmer.
7: Right.
6: Let's start there.
7: Okay, let's look at the names. Ted Bundy.
6: Okay.
7: Jeffrey Dahmer.
6: Oh, boy.
7: John Wayne Gacy.
6: Yeah.
7: Ed Gein, I think it is. Anyway, a serial killer speakeasy is coming to Fresno, California next month. The 90-minute experience at the Palomino Events Center is described as an immersive true crime event.
6: I mean, it sounds like fun for those who are into it, man. I mean, is it going to be like a murder mystery that you're going to be able to solve and be a part of it?
7: Some of the performances are going to be telling stories of infamous serial killers, including Ted Bundy, Jeffrey Dahmer, John Wayne Gacy, and others. So each case is paired with a drink themed after the killer.
6: Okay.
7: Including a friendly stranger.
6: Oh.
7: Apartment 213, Killer Clowns, and guests must be 21 and older. So I think this could be fun for somebody who's into that type of stuff.
6: Exactly. It's a great date night for somebody who loves all of that stuff. Surprise them. Buy the tickets. Just take them and get them apartment 213.
7: Have a killer date.
6: Huh? Yeah, have a killer date night. We got to go, guys. Have a beautiful, blessed, and powerful day from us, the Baker Boys. We'll be back tomorrow for Thoughtful Thursday.

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0: Amber Payton with BIN News Now. President Trump is congratulating Texas Attorney General Ken Paxton after his Republican primary win for U.S. Senate.
1: Last night was incredible, not only Texas, but so many other places.
0: Paxton, who was endorsed by Trump, beat incumbent John Cornyn and will face Democrat James Tallarico in November. Trump also praised Cornyn while attacking Tallarico on social media. Tiger Woods is expected to miss all four major PGA championships for a second straight year. Sports Illustrated reports Woods did not enter the 2026 Open Championship and is not exempt for next month's U.S. Open. And civil rights leader Clarence B. Jones has died at 95. Jones helped Dr. Martin Luther King Jr. write his I Have a Dream speech and helped organize the 1963 March on Washington. Reverend Al Sharpton called him a brilliant strategist and said many owe him a great debt. Get BIN News Now on demand 24/7 on the iHeartRadio app.

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2: Lead it.
0: It's the beat of Fort Collins. 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
2: Lead it.
0: It's the beat of Fort Collins. 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

0: y'all ready for me? 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
0: the beat of Fort Collins.
2: Lead it.
0: It's the beat of Fort Collins. 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
1: Okay. It's going down for all the ladies right now. Ladies, you need to turn your radio up, because this is going to be your song. You hear me? Yeah, this your boy Lil Jon. Who else on this thing with me?

0: 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Jump1045.com.
1: Pick peppers.
2: But run, rock.
1: Humpty.
2: Fell
1: down.
2: That's his art.
1: Time.
2: Jackie.
1: Nimble.
2: What?
1: Nimble.
2: And he.

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1: So the distant respect it.
2: Number one for
0: the beat of Fort Collins.
2: Lead it.
0: It's the beat of Fort Collins. Jump.

0: Oh my God. Love brisket.
1: Do you know, I didn't know what brisket was until I was a kid and my family moved to Killeen, Fort Hood, Texas.
0: Oh, really?
1: I had no idea what brisket was.
0: How old was you?
1: 13.
0: They made you cook it, didn't they?
2: That kind of happened to me, too.
1: No, but I mean, it was just, you didn't know what a brisket was either?
2: Until I came to the South.
1: What? Yeah, you went to the, yeah.
3: See, my brother, my oldest brother, man, he loved to fix brisket.
1: Is that
3: man.
1: Something that people in Mississippi, did you guys know about brisket?
3: We did.
1: I wonder where they invented that little piece of the meat. Where's it from? Yeah.
0: Come on,
1: where's
0: man.
1: Where's the brisket from?
0: I don't know where it's from. I know where they perfected it.
1: Okay, but I mean, where's it from on the body of the cow?
0: Oh, the cow?
1: Yeah, ooh. Anybody know where the brisket?
3: I think it's in the back of their leg.
1: You a lie.
3: Okay, yeah. All right.
1: All right.
0: I thought it was the back. It's the back. Damn. Of the cow.
1: All right.
2: It's the breast or lower chest.
1: I don't even like to think about it. Okay.
2: Breast or lower chest.
0: You would be so good when you do it right.
3: Yeah, for real.
0: My God. Tender.
1: It's National Hamburger Day.
3: I love me a nightly old burger.
2: Hamburgoso.
0: Also good when you do it right.
3: Yep. Yeah, but Lord.
1: It is Amnesty International Day.
2: Amnesty? What's Amnesty?
1: Is Amnesty that International.
0: Like not having sex before marriage?
1: No.
0: Oh, that's abstinence. Yeah, that's abstinence.
1: Yeah, Amnesty International has something to do with being free.
3: Free,
1: Amnesty International. Okay. Isn't that what it is? Look it up then, Cruz, because you're the Google Amnesty. King on the show. Oh,
2: the Google King.
0: If he can spell amnesty, that's going to be the big...
1: Let me spell it for him. A-M-N-E-S-T-Y.
2: An official blanket pardon given by government.
1: There it is. Amnesty International Day. And then it's World Passion Fruit Martini Day.
0: Fruit martinis, okay. Mm-hmm.
3: Passionate from miles away.
1: Oh, hey,
3: passionate with the things you say.
1: What song was that?
0: Passion Fruit by Drake.
1: That sure is.
3: Passing up
2: another
3: from
2: hit.
1: I couldn't think of it.
0: Passion Fruit.
1: Yeah. All right, let's celebrate birthdays. Here we go. Happy birthday goes out to the singer Gladys Knight.
0: Oh, yeah.
1: It's her birthday. You know what? I just saw Gladys Knight about a month ago or so.
0: How
1: at the Queens. Maybe is it called the Queens Tour?
0: I think so, yo. Shaka Khan was her.
1: Well, you know, Gladys is getting older. She's like 80-something.
0: Yo.
1: But she still sounds good, was still able to sing.
0: Okay.
1: She was good.
0: Really?
1: I'm going to be honest. I think that all of us should go see a lot of these older and these legends.
0: Yep.
1: We don't know how long we get them or how long they're going to be able to perform. But when I tell you, I watched that show and I couldn't believe it. Felt like, you know, it was Chaka Khan, Gladys Knight,
0: yo,
1: Stephanie Mills,
0: yo,
1: Patti LaBelle.
0: Patti LaBelle, right.
1: It's when you get a chance to see real talent.
0: Yeah.
1: Like, it's talent to be where you say this is a real gift.
0: Yeah. They it's put like, them young artists the same.
1: Their voices were still at that age and how big they were. Chaka Khan's voice is so big and loud. She would be talking to you like I'm talking and it would just be that loud. She didn't even need no microphone for the stadium. She don't even need a microphone. I'm like, that's a gift.
0: Yeah. That's hard.
1: All right. I just had to go through that. Happy birthday goes out to the rapper YTB Fat.
0: Hey, YTB out of Memphis.
1: Mm-hmm.
0: Yeah. Oh, yeah. Big Fox.
1: And the wrestler Seth Rollins.
0: Okay, shout out Seth Rollins.
1: Yeah,
0: I know Seth Rollins.
2: Oh, nice.
0: Yeah, dope. Seth Rollins.
1: All right, let's do this. I don't know.
0: He wrestles.
1: All right.
0: WWE.
1: I thought so.
0: Shut up.
1: Okay.
0: I can't stand you.
1: I said wrestler Seth Rollins. He said he wrestles.
0: But there's a bunch of different wrestling companies.
2: Genius.
1: How you feel now?
0: We gonna fight.
1: I did that. I turned it back on you.
0: Yeah, we gonna fight.
1: All right, listen. I kicked my meme off with this one, you guys. People love to hate on Mondays, but Tuesday, also bad. Wednesday, no problem. Either.
0: Hey.
1: Thursday, well, it's just here.
0: Cut it out.
2: Here it is.
3: It's just here.
0: It's there just here.
2: Like all right, y'all, it's time to laugh. This one's a little dark. If you're a dad, I'm a dad, I got a dad joke, feel free to use it.
0: Come here on then.
2: I said to my son, I'm fed up of you pushing me around.
0: Mm.
2: So he let my wheelchair go and I hit a lamppost.
1: Oh, wow.
3: Oh, see that?
0: Oh, God.
3: See that? That's the problem right there.
2: Sheesh.
3: That's the problem right there.
0: All right, here we go. A man asked me for a dollar today. I told him I only carry big bills. He said, well, give me one of those. I gave him my electric bill.
3: Hey, yeah, buddy.
2: I know, that was big.
3: He won't ask your ass no more.
0: Facts.
3: All right, here we go. Exes, they be like, I gave you everything. No, you gave me a headache. A little debt.
0: Come on.
3: Several chest pains.
0: Ooh.
3: Three new personalities with a splash of trust issues and a reason to drink.
1: Damn.
2: That's not a lot.
3: Yeah, that's a lot, dude.
1: All righty.
3: Yeah.
1: That's how we kick the show off with early morning memes. Coming up this morning, Trey G's having some issues with a woman he's dating after she saw a photo of his ex in his phone. We'll get into that. Plus, we're going to show some love to an entrepreneur with our strong business spotlight.
0: Come on.
1: And we got more money for you inside the $1,000 minute game. Here we go. It's getting ready to be a great day on this Thursday. No politics Thursday. It's in the morning.
4: Hey. I'm U.S. Transportation Secretary Sean Duffy. 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

0: 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Make it a priority. Buckle up every time. 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Make it a habit.
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1: Come on, Bubba, let's go.
2: Hey, it's Didi in the morning. Guys, I need to talk about something. I saw this, you know, a couple of days ago, and I've been meaning to talk about this. But there is a clothing store that I like called Mango. You could get it online. It's in certain malls or whatever.
3: Mango.
2: Mango. And, you know, it's got nice clothes and this and that. Do you know, I just saw something that the owner of it, or the guy who created it, his son killed him. Anybody allegedly killed him? I'm going to say alleged because I don't want to get sued by their billionaires.
4: Of course.
2: But it was something to do with money, and the son pushed the dad over a cliff.
4: Oh, God.
2: I promise y'all. Take a listen to this story. Just listen.
5: This morning, the popular global clothing brand Mango, at the center of a murder investigation as the company's billionaire heir, is now a suspect in his father's death, initially ruled an accident. In 2024, he was with his father, Isak Andic, who started Mango in 1984, when his dad plunged 320 feet off a ravine in a park near Barcelona while hiking. Officials ruled the death accidental, but investigators now say they believe his son is responsible. The report questioned the relationship between the pair, detailing the main cause of the poor relationship being Jonathan's obsession with money, to the point of asking for an inheritance in advance. At the time of his sudden death, Isak was worth $4.5 billion. Court documents claim that Jonathan became aware in 2024 that Isak intended to change his will to help people in need, and allegedly suggested the two go on a hike so they could talk alone. When interviewed a year later, the report claims Jonathan mentioned his father used his phone at the beginning of the walk and didn't use it again.
2: Now, is this crazy? When they talk about more money, more problems, and when you hear people talk about money and the fact that it is the root of all evil.
4: I was just thinking it.
2: The fact that this man is so mad at his father about money that he killed him.
4: It ain't money that's the root of all evil, though. It's the love of money that's the root of all evil.
2: Yeah.
4: Come on now. You put your dollar amount, you put that dollar amount above the relationship with your dad.
2: Yeah.
4: A life.
2: Yeah.
4: You love money way too much,
2: bro. Is this not crazy, though, y'all?
4: Yeah, that's insane.
2: I mean, so again, the dad was worth $4
4: billion. Damn.
2: And when the son found out that daddy was about to cut him up out that will.
6: What? They didn't have a good relationship.
2: Clearly.
6: I don't know them personally. I just, clearly, yeah.
2: But you know what they've said? I don't know. Here's the thing that they often said. Because you know who they were saying that Warren Buffett says when he, you know, he's really, really rich. The billionaire Warren Buffett said that he was not giving his money to his kids.
4: Jackie Chan said that too.
2: Jackie Chan. Yeah. You know who else didn't? You know that, what's the one who used to be on CNN with Anderson Cooper.
4: So did.
2: Anderson Cooper's mother was Gloria Vanderbilt.
4: Oh my God.
2: And the Vanderbilt family had a lot of money. And then Gloria Vanderbilt was like this big designer, had these jeans, and was worth all this money. And when she died, she didn't leave Anderson Cooper nothing more than maybe $5 million, if that. And she said they had to go out there and work for it. And you know who else who did it? I think they said the Hilton family. Everybody is finding out, the rich people.
4: Yo.
2: They realize when they hand their kids everything and give them all the money, first of all, they're going to go broke. All they're going to do, they say they end up on
4: drugs.
3: Not putting putting the other opportunities for themselves. I think Tyler Perry said his kids.
2: No, Tyler Perry.
3: Tyler Perry said, look, I'm not leaving. I want y'all to earn your money, earn your life.
6: I will say a lot of these people that do this are still good parents.
3: Yeah, of course.
6: People, you know, because if you're not a good parent, I'm not leaving you anything. I don't care. But to not leave me anything and still love that person, you did
2: it
6: well.
2: I'm going to give some credit to somebody right now that I normally hardly ever give credit on this show to, this man, Donald Trump. And the only reason why I'm going to say that is if you notice his kids, though, they said that his kids all went to school. They all ended up with jobs. They all, think about it, they all financially have, I mean, they may be now, you know, taking money from us a little
4: bit. Shysters.
2: They're a little shysterish, really.
4: Yeah.
2: But compared to some of the other rich, rich people, they said, his children did finish college. They had businesses and everything else they were saying. So, I mean, you kind of got to give him credit on that one. Y'all don't want to?
3: I appreciate your effort, but then we start thinking about what we're going through.
4: I couldn't wait for it to get quiet.
2: That's messed up.
3: We started thinking,
2: damn.
3: Yeah.
2: I was trying to be fair.
3: We didn't want to get that man 5 seconds.
2: Yeah, I see. All right. Well, if you ever have some money, figure out how to teach your kids how to work for it.
3: Okay? Yeah.
2: Because they did say that, by the way. That used to be the thing that they said, if you leave money to your children, the third generation, or was it like third or fourth, they're gonna be broke. They're gonna be broke. So you gotta teach them financial literacy. And all I'm trying to say is that's what Trump did teach his children, financial literacy. Still no comment?
3: No. You could have found somebody.
2: All right. You know what? All right. It's Dee Dee in the morning.
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0: Good morning, Didi in the morning. All right, listen, Trey and JJ.
1: Yes.
0: J. Cruz had a very in-depth conversation with his 3-year-old.
2: All right, so
0: baby Luna.
2: Me and baby Luna.
1: We know who's the brains of that conversation.
3: Right.
2: Trey, don't start like this, man.
0: That's a good one.
1: And we also know who dominated the conversation.
0: Shouts out to Luna.
1: Yeah.
0: Goo goo gaga.
2: I be in these streets and people be like, yo, the team don't be taking you serious sometimes. I be like, they actually do, y'all.
0: No, we don't.
2: Can y'all
1: at all.
0: Why'd you lie to him, say?
1: Hey, stop leaving them comments on my page and leave Cruz alone. Y'all don't see what he do behind the scenes.
0: Thank you.
2: Shut up.
1: All right, here we go.
0: Shut up.
1: You. I'm talking to you who listening right there. The one who left the comment the last time. Then the one who going to leave it the next time. You. Shut up.
2: All right.
1: I'm going to make me cuss.
2: Calm down.
0: All right, here we go.
2: All right, so listen. Obviously, the new Drake album is out. And I'm a fan at the crib bumping it. Luna's a fan, too. You know what they say about girls? Girls are really the boys, like, dad's right hand.
1: Mm-hmm. Okay.
2: You know, like, it's something about daddy's girl. But anyway, so I'm bumping the album. She's feeling it. The girl starts rapping. Y'all know I used to be a rapper. Check this out.
1: Oh, God.
2: Yo, where you at? Come on, get back to this rapping.
4: Come on, bring it down, cause you're getting in the bank.
2: Ooh.
4: And you hit me in the eye right there in the bank, in the gap. In the bank, in the gap.
2: No cussing. Let's go. We got the bar. Luna's in the building. Let's go. Mic time. Bars. You know what's a shame? She's better than daddy.
3: Man. Just for the sake.
0: Oh, my God. She got her career now. You know, forget Mono y Mono that daddy was in with his brother.
2: Right.
0: That rap group.
1: Move over, Miss Shirley.
2: Because Lunatic got
0: move
2: bars.
0: Move over, Glorilla.
1: Yeah.
2: Yes, sir.
1: She got bars, dude.
2: Yeah,
0: it's
2: no,
0: Lunilla.
2: Yo, and it came out of nowhere. I had to grab my phone. I was hyping her up. It went bad, though, after. Y'all want to hear? Yeah, I got one more little segment.
0: You joined in?
2: Well, no. Believe it or not, when it comes to Luna, I make it about her. You know what I mean? That's the only
0: person
2: her.
0: On the planet.
2: That'll
1: be
2: me. Go ahead. All right, here we go. Focus. Here's the second part.
5: 1, 2, 3. Go to mic. Luna on sight. Fight.
4: Hey, yo, hit me in the face. I beat you in the butt.
2: Ooh.
4: In the butt, please. In the car.
2: Kendrick or Drake?
4: Say again?
2: Are you team Kendrick or team Drizzy?
6: And never leave a sale behind.
4: Kendrick.
2: That's crazy. What are you talking about? We're over here bumping Drake. Hey, can't you tell? He's telling the whole world. Everybody hating on him.
6: Fine.
2: Everybody.
6: You're a free trial team.
2: He's the good guy. He's innocent. In all this.
4: Take that thing on your head.
5: They trying to cover it up.
2: Listen. If you listen, he's telling you.
4: You are what?
6: Like Will.
0: OMG.
1: I was gonna say right now that second song Luna did, that ain't gonna make radio.
0: No.
1: That was radar. Yeah,
0: because she said Henny at the beginning. I could have swore the baby said something about some
2: something about butt. And I was
0: butt.
2: Like, I didn't know where the conversation was going.
1: Yeah, that was way too many Capri Suns.
0: She drunk.
1: She drunk. Way too many Jungle Juices.
0: Hey, she
1: wanna watch Bluey and listen to Baby Shark, and you sitting there playing Drake, Iceman.
2: We were doing it at the same time. Bluey was on the TV. You could hear him.
0: I like it.
2: But this girl is a star in the making, y'all. She likes the limelight. I drop beats. I'm telling you, I don't know if should I make her a rapper, an athlete, a model, a barb. I don't know what to do yet.
0: Right.
1: I think she's very versatile. I think she can maybe do all of them.
0: Hold on a second. She threw scientists in there last.
2: Thanks.
0: He already knows he only got one scientist in the house.
1: Joe Jackson gonna make a tour with her brothers in a minute. Tell you.
0: Jackson. Right?
1: I don't know what else I make
2: her. Don't be breaking down my family. What's wrong with y'all? Y'all don't even know that.
0: I love it. Shouts out to baby Lunilla.
2: Hey, she's gonna be entertaining us for a little bit.
0: She is. I'd like to hear her rap some more. Yeah. Hey. Except for, I think she's too early for some Henny. Thank you for that. Thank you very much, Cruz. It's Dee Dee in the morning.
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0: right, good morning, Dee Dee. In the morning, looking for Trey G right now to find out what's trending.
1: Hey, so Kanye West, Chicago's own, is trending. They say over a million people were in the queue trying to buy tickets for Kanye West's Tampa show. Now, the reason why this show is so exciting for people, I guess, too, is because it's the first time that Kanye is performing in Tampa in over 10 years.
2: Oh, wow.
1: Yeah, they say that basically everybody is trying to get to this show. There's a big hype around it. So, shouts out to Kanye West. Over a million people still want to see him perform live on that big-ass globe.
0: Right.
1: That he taking around the country.
0: Wow, nice. All right, hey, listen, coming up next, we got the five things you need to know to start your day. It's Dee Dee in the morning.
3: Hey.
4: I'm Bree Wood with BIN News Now. Freshman Black Congressman Christian Menefee has defeated longtime Congressman Al Green in a Democratic primary runoff for Texas's 18th district.
5: Congressman Green's legacy will outlive any election, and I'm committed to making sure that his legacy remains strong.
4: The 37-year-old's win marks a push by Democrats toward a new generation of leadership. A Black 16-year-old girl in Charlotte, North Carolina, that had been missing for more than a week was found dead. Authorities say Juliana Nzita was discovered hanging from a tree on church property earlier this month and later ruled her death a suicide. Her family has not offered any public comment. And Drake is making Billboard history, becoming the first artist to hold the top three spots on the Billboard 200 at once with three surprise albums. He also broke Michael Jackson's record for most number one hits by a solo male artist. Get BIN News Now on demand 24/7 on the iHeartRadio app.
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0: good morning. It's Dee Dee in the morning. We are all here. On this Thursday.
1: Hey.
0: All right. We got to get right into the five things you need to know to start today.
2: Number one. The five things you need to know right now on Dee Dee in the morning.
0: First thing you need to know right now. You guys saw this. Remember the woman, and we all been talking about this, Fawn Weaver, the woman who owns Uncle Nears. We were all happy about a black woman.
3: The liquor company, right?
0: Owning that liquor company. No. Well, a judge, they now says, there's a problem. According to this, they said the woman, Fawn Weaver, intentionally hid a $20 million loan from Jay-Z's venture capital firm.
3: Can't do that, especially going through bankruptcy.
4: I'm sorry, what?
0: Yep.
3: Okay.
0: They said a judge now has expanded the receivership overseeing Uncle Nearest to include this. They said that she alleged to have concealed a $20 million loan connected to Jay-Z.
3: Oh, no. It just keep getting bad for her, it seemed like.
0: And it's really sad. They said it came from Jay-Z's company called Marcy Penn.
4: Marcy,
0: and co-owned by Jay-Z and several business partners.
4: Man.
0: And they're saying she declined to tell them all the truth.
4: Aren't you smart enough to know this isn't allowed? I feel like people, I don't know.
3: You know what, though? I think sometimes people be thinking that they can buck the system and they can hide certain things.
4: Okay,
3: and
4: so they tried to hide it almost. Probably.
3: I think people think like that.
0: Right. Gosh, she's been having some problems with this for a while, but we were all happy about Uncle Nearest, so that's
1: sad. That's great. Well, ladies and gentlemen, can I give some love to our sister Coco Gauff, man. You know, she's playing in the Wimbledon tennis match that's going on. She won her match the other day despite being in an accident on her way to the match.
4: Dang.
1: So, man, she had a little fender bender, man, but you know what? She still kept her focus, went out there and took care of her opponent in straight sets. So I just wanted to commend her for that, man, because, you know, you be in an accident, man, you can lose focus, man. You could have got injured, man. So shout out to Coco, man, for, you know, staying focused, man, and winning that match.
3: One of the young greats.
1: Yeah, one of the young greats, man, right here in the tennis world.
0: Mm-hmm.
4: All right. Ooh, Dee Dee. Gail King is speaking on her longstanding relationship and rumors with Oprah about them being in a relationship. Quote, number one, if we were gay, we would tell you because we believe that there is nothing wrong with it.
0: I know, that's right.
4: She also went on to say when she was recently divorced, it really hurt her that people were saying that it was because her and Oprah were involved.
1: Wow.
4: And like she's saying there's nothing wrong with it, and we would just tell the world if we were.
0: People have never seen two best friends who've been best friends for over 20, 30 years.
4: Right. I don't get that.
0: Right. I don't understand why people kept saying that about them, too.
4: I don't get that.
0: My best friend and I'd be like, girl, can you pull my hair? Or, hey, girl, we get... No, for real. We'd be laying in bed or something. I'd be like, girl, pull my hair. Y'all like my hair pulled. It's really crazy.
3: And what?
4: Women are friends differently,
0: right? Friends different, you know? Or, yeah.
1: Let's talk about this hair pulling.
3: Yeah, for real.
4: Bouchica, wow.
0: I mean, it sounded crazy. One time, me and my one friend, we were sitting there, and we were like at a hotel, and all we had was a king size, and she's on one side, we're watching TV, drinking our mimosas, and I go, girl, look at us.
3: Look at us.
0: But we're friends. That's what you do with your besties.
4: I've asked women this before. Did you take showers with your friend?
0: No, I've never done that. I've never done that.
3: You went too far. Can we talk about Cardi B and tour season real quick, man? They say Cardi B is exploring a second leg of her tour.
1: Oh, really?
3: Yeah, they saying that September is when she's thinking about kicking off her new tour. No venues or dates. Just yet, but they say Cardi B is going to kick off a new tour in September, and then they also are saying that Kalani has announced an upcoming tour. Mm-hmm. She is going to start off in Minneapolis, Minnesota, August 6th is when.
4: But first she has to fold her clothes.
3: Okay, right on. Right on.
0: That was not good.
3: At all.
4: I thought it was
0: I gotta be honest. We're gonna have to start saying

0: To everybody on the show. Hey, listen, that one wasn't funny.
1: That didn't hit.
0: No, it didn't.
1: That didn't hit right there, Chris.
0: All right.
1: That one wasn't funny.
0: That was a nice swing, though. You tried.
2: Thank you.
0: We give him credit, JJ, for trying.
1: Yeah. I'll give you a C.
0: All right, listen, those are five. Now, coming up, we got $1,000 for you next. Get ready to call in and play. It's Didi in the morning.
3: I'm U.S. Transportation Secretary Sean Duffy. 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Before you get on the road for your next road trip, please put your phones on silent and take a mental note to focus on driving.
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9: Wake up. Turn it up. It's Didi in the morning.
10: Wake up, kid.
9: On the beat of Fort Collins. Jump.

0: Good morning. It's Dee Dee in the morning. Guess what, guys? We got to get to the $1,000 minute game. Before we do, though, J. Cruz, Trey, and JJ, they said 70% of us said we have experienced this. We have experienced this. Ooh. They said it happens almost every day. 70% of us.
1: Every day.
0: Every day. It affects 70% of us.
2: Sleepiness.
0: Has to do with a gadget. How's that? I'll give you a heads up.
1: You leave your phone somewhere.
0: No.
1: Gadget.
0: But you're getting close.
3: Your battery be super low. Mm-mm.
1: Turn off your alarm.
0: Guess what they said? It's close, but let me tell you, it's with your phone. And they said, guess what we all do? 70% of us have experienced this, and they said it happens to us almost every day. A phantom phone vibration. All of us feel that our phone is vibrating when it's not.
4: Yo. It's your thigh.
0: You, muscle.
3: Boy. I've been there.
0: Me too. Girl, I grab my phone in my pocket. I'm like, why is it? And then I look at it, and nothing's going on with it. But they say we all have phantom vibration of our phones.
3: Look at your phone when somebody else's phone ring. It don't even be your ringtone.
1: Yeah.
3: But you still look at your phone.
0: Yeah, don't you?
3: No.
0: Don't you? Let me tell you what gets me though. Anytime I hear that ring camera on somebody's phone, and if I hear that ding ding thing on the you guys have a ring camera and it makes that noise on your phone.
1: Oh,
0: I look at mine.
1: Yeah.
0: Yeah, my dog Dak. Anytime he hears it, he barks. So when I hear it on TV, I'm like, no, it's TV, Dak. If he hear a doorbell on TV, he runs.
1: Too. She hears a door knock.
0: And like, every now and then I realize, you're dumbass. It's the
1: I call him stupid.
0: All right, let's do this. Let's get into the game. 1 grand. Get it done in 60 seconds. 60 seconds. A minute to win it with the $1,000 minute game. A Dee Dee in the morning exclusive. Hi, is this Jared?
5: It is.
0: Hey, Jared.
3: Hey, bring
0: me
3: a Subway.
5: Come on, it's a jewelry store now, bro.
2: Yeah, I was thinking the same thing.
3: That's Jared. It could only be Jared.
5: How are y'all?
0: I'm going to go wedding band from Jared's.
2: Yeah. The other guy in jail, so.
0: Yeah,
2: oh, yeah.
0: Still?
5: That's what I'm saying. I can't be.
1: Nah, we ain't associated with that.
3: I ain't mad at you.
0: All right, well, Jared, tell us something else about you besides your wonderful, famous name.
5: I've got four beautiful kids.
0: Oh!
3: You know J. Crew?
5: Yeah.
3: You know J. Crew because he got four of them, too.
0: Jared, what are the kids' ages? What do they range from? The oldest to the youngest?
5: 11, 6, 5.
1: Don't worry.
5: Three girls, one boy.
3: Damn.
5: Oof, yeah.
3: Oh, you're the total opposite.
1: I'm the opposite.
3: You're
1: the opposite. Three boys, one girl, my brother.
3: Who run the house, Jared? Yeah. Who run the house?
5: You already know.
0: Yeah.
3: That two year old?
5: The wife.
0: Yeah.
3: Oh,
5: the wife run the house.
0: I'm looking at him and the wife and that 6 and that 5 year old. There was very little time in between them.
3: Okay.
5: Yeah, there was.
3: Y'all didn't finish opening the gifts for the first one.
0: I know it, and then you were pregnant. All right, listen, we getting ready to give you some extra cash. Here we go.
6: J. Cruz, JJ from the SIP.
7: Trey G.
6: J. Cruz.
0: $30
1: bonus.
5: $30.
1: That's right, because he's got them kids. Let's get off to a good start. So listen, I'm going to read you a question. If you don't know the answer, just say pass. I'll come back to it to save time. All right, don't be taking too long with each one because you only got a minute. I'm trying to get all the questions in, and you can try them all. You ready?
5: Let's go.
1: On a scale from 1 to 10, how clean is your house?
5: 7.
1: What's more annoying to find in the house, ants or flies?
5: Ants.
1: How many months got at least 28 days in them?
5: 1.
1: The Mercedes-Benz is originally from which country?
5: Germany.
3: Yep.
1: Which fast food company has the most locations across the U.S.?
5: McDonald's. No, Subway.
1: Drake recently passed which singer with the most number one hits?
5: Michael Jackson.
3: Yep.
1: What was the fourth question I asked you? Who,
5: the most fast food restaurants
1: who on the morning show is an army brat?
5: Dee Dee.
3: Yeah.
1: What does DWI stand for?
5: Driving while intoxicated.
1: Spell the word conundrum.
5: C-U-N-U.
1: How many months got at least 28 days in them? At least how many months? 28 days in them.
5: 1.
1: No. Uh-huh. I don't know.
5: 2. 3. Uh-huh.
0: No, that was a trick question. All right, Jared, 7 out of 10.
5: February's got 28.
0: No.
1: Listen to the question.
0: How many months got at least 28 days in them? All of them.
3: 12.
5: Oh, at least. Oh, yeah. Come on, man. Hey, look, that conundrum would have got me, though. Conundrum would have got me.
0: And that was a conundrum for you, right? Okay, here we go. What was the fourth question that Jay Cruz asked? The fourth question was, the Mercedes-Benz is originally from which country?
5: I knew that question was coming, man.
0: Yep. And then conundrum is spelled C-O-N-U-N-D-R-U-M.
1: Yeah, that was tough.
5: Dang.
0: All right, so 7 out of 10.
3: Hey, good job, though.
0: You're going to get $10 for every correct answer. 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
3: All right.
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0: All
5: 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Thank y'all so much.
0: Do us a favor. Tell everybody the show that gave you a shot at that $1,000.
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2: All righty. Good morning. It's Dee Dee in the morning. Guys, we got to get right to the hot topics because anybody hear what Gayle King? It went viral yesterday. Gayle King is out here talking about what happened in her marriage and what she walked in seeing her husband do. This is...
3: Yeah.
2: Ouch. This is... Yeah, it is an ouch. It's a big ouch.
4: What'd he do, girl?
2: I'm getting ready to tell you, Trey. Thank you. Let's get into it. Here we go.
5: Let her cook.
0: Hot topics.
1: Only on Dee Dee in the morning.
2: First thing, though, Jill Biden, you all saw this. Jill Biden now is opening up about Joe Biden's health during the 2024 presidential debate. Remember when he was just a... Yeah, they said he was a mumbling, stumbling idiot or something.
3: Yeah.
2: She now is opening up about that and how she was scared for his health.
6: You horrified as you saw it unfold?
7: I wasn't horrified, I was frightened. Because I had never, ever seen Joe like that before or since. Never.
6: Or since?
7: Yes.
6: Or since? You've never seen him like that?
7: Never. No.
6: What happened?
7: I don't know what happened. I mean, as I watched it, I thought, oh my God, he's having a stroke. And it scared me to death.
2: Well...
3: You ain't never seen him like that? Like ever?
2: Right. She said she was not horrified, though, but that's messed up. Go ahead.
3: That was the first time?
8: As a wife, I feel like that's her job, to protect her husband. So it happened maybe in private. She wouldn't put that out there, right?
3: Sure.
8: I'm going to hold you down.
3: Yeah.
8: That's the first time it's ever happened. You know, that kind of. But I also feel like the man's older. Like, he's old. Why we need age limits with these counseling
2: people. Better wife than me, because it would have been me. If it was my husband, Chris, I'd been like, I don't know what he was doing out there, too. I was just as confused as y'all.
8: Not over there with them. You over there with them?
2: Yeah. I've been like, I even asked him, what the hell were you doing out there?
3: I knew Joe was going downhill when he fell off that bike. Remember when he fell off that bike, trying to ride that bike?
2: Yeah. God dang it, JJ.
3: And it was a big wheel.
8: Oh, Lord.
3: He fell.
8: Yeah, the wheels were pretty big.
2: Oh, that's not right.
8: That's
2: all
8: stupid.
2: Right. The other thing we got to talk, come on, this right here is juicy. Now, it's two words, juicy with Gayle King.
3: Yeah.
2: Let's talk about it.
8: Apparently, she's letting us into her life a little bit more, and she's talking about when her husband cheated on her.
9: I was in D.C. I'd driven myself to the airport, so I didn't even have time to call and say, look, the flight was da-da-da-da-da, I'm coming home. I got to the airport, got in the car, came home. The alarm was set, which I thought, that's strange. He never sets the alarm. And next thing I know, he comes flying out of the room, and he's got a towel on. He goes, you can't come in. What do you mean I can't come in? Someone's here. I go, someone like who? There's nobody here. I mean, I was so oblivious. Get out of the way, Billy. There's nobody here. He goes, really? You can't come in. So I start searching the house because I didn't believe him. I get down and there she is cowering behind the door in my towel, Alex. I said, I can't believe that you are here and that you are doing this. So he goes, I'm going to take her to the train station so her husband can pick her up so he won't know. And I called Oprah. Oprah goes, wait, let me get this straight. He left you there alone and went with her?
2: He bold. Oh, he was bold.
3: Yeah, he was bold. And dumb.
2: I remember that.
3: Yeah.
2: Right. They say he's an attorney and a former assistant attorney general in Connecticut, right? He could be listening to the show. Hey, sir, you're dumb.
3: Very.
2: And I would never want you to represent me now that I see that. Number two... You did this, and Oprah is her bestie.
3: Facts.
2: If I was, I would have been like, I'm blasting your man all over TV. I would have blasted his ass so hard.
3: And it's probably going to be bad, but why would you set the alarm?
2: Right.
3: As a precursor, like, oh, somebody coming in, and then go out there and just admit to it.
2: Right.
3: Like,
2: in a towel.
3: You didn't even try to hide it.
2: But she said that woman, her friend was cowering in her towel.
3: Yeah.
2: Her friend was in.
8: Do we give him any credit, though, for making the main priority getting that lady home so she didn't get in trouble?
2: How would you? Wait, hold on a second. That's the other part. You made the other woman a priority over your wife.
8: In that moment.
2: You could have called a taxi for her and tried to figure out what you're going to do, but clearly.
8: Oh my God,
2: I'm just like, whoever he's married to today, good luck, girl.
3: Oh my God. For real.
2: Gayle just put him out there.
3: I'm going to tell you like this, y'all better not get no home alarm system. If y'all knew, you already know what's up.
8: Or a shower.
2: Damn. And finally, Ray J. He's still here with us, everybody. Thank God, right?
3: Yeah, he is still here. He was actually going live from the hospital bed the other day. Also, some people from the boxing event checked on him just because they said they were looking for him damn near all day.
4: How you feeling?
10: It's bad, bro.
11: We told you your heart is not gonna hold up there for too long, bro.
12: You just wanted to do it for the thrill of it.
13: They took you up here?
14: No, I took myself up here. They didn't care. The promoters didn't care about me.
12: What? Who? Do you have
14: Grand
12: names?
14: Risk and all of them. Aiden, none of them. They don't care about the fighters.
12: Did they check your heart when you were there?
14: Never after. They didn't care.
15: Terrible. It was a terrible people to work with.
12: Nobody tried to reach out from their team at all? I mean, okay. They know we can't reach you out because you're...
15: Nobody tried to reach out.
12: You just don't want to talk to nobody right now? Is there like a doctor that we can talk to? Is there just like...
15: No, it's too late.
2: I hate when people try to act like, hey, it was business, Ray J. They're not your friends.
3: You're right, exactly.
2: It was business, sir.
3: Exactly.
2: All right, coming up later, Trey G's giving some love to a young artist inside the Millennial Jukebox. On the way, it's Dee Dee in the morning.
0: Take it to the streets. Nothing but throwback. 24/7. Hip-hop. R&B. The beat of Fort Collins. Woo! 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

0: good morning. It's Dee Dee in the morning. Everybody is here. Jay Cruz, also that laugh you hear is comedian J.J. Williamson. I'm looking for Trey G right now to find out what's trending.
1: Hey, so what's trending, man? Some history has just been made. Bianca Jones becomes the first black woman to serve as fire captain in New Orleans, Louisiana.
2: Oh, man.
0: You know what that is?
2: What's that?
0: Fire. Go ahead, Bianca.
2: Right on.
0: Bianca Jones. And she's the what?
1: Good dad joke.
0: She's a fire chief?
1: Jay Cruz, yes.
2: Thank you.
1: The first black woman to serve as fire captain in New Orleans.
0: So, wow.
1: Shouts out to Miss Bianca Jones.
0: All right now. Yep. All right. And shouts out to everybody listening to us in New Orleans. All right. Listen, coming up later, Trey G's giving some love to a young artist inside the Millennial Jukebox. 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You answer that and 9 more questions right, you're going to get $1,000. All right. Call in and play right now at 833. Talk to Dee Dee.
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0: It's Dee Dee in the morning.
3: I'm Bree Wood with BIN News Now. Vice President J.D. Vance says cracking down on government fraud is critical during an event at the White House.
4: We're protecting the American taxpayers who shouldn't have their money stolen by fraudsters. And of course, we're protecting the people who need these services.
3: He revealed investigators uncovered $20 billion in schemes, mostly tied to healthcare, while leading the White House anti-fraud task force. Houston Congressman Al Green's long tenure appears to be ending. He lost the Democratic primary for Texas's new 18th district to fellow Representative Christian Menifee after redistricting eliminated Green's longtime seat. Menifee now faces Republican Ronald Whitfield in November. And civil rights leader Clarence B. Jones, who helped write Dr. Martin Luther King Jr.'s I Have a Dream speech, has died at 95. Jones was a key organizer of the 1963 March on Washington and later a respected lawyer and advocate. Get BIN News Now on demand 24/7 on the iHeartRadio app.
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0: Alrighty. Good morning. Good morning. It's Didi in the morning, and I need y'all to take a listen at this. According to this, the official 2026 U.S. income classes is going to show you where American households fall.
1: I saw these.
0: Yeah, in a new Pew research, they said depending on where you live, these numbers are skewed. But listen what they're now saying. Here is where they say the poverty line in the United

0: millennials might not even get, and Gen Zers, of course, might not even get Social Security.
1: Right, but you're paying into it.
0: Yeah, it's going to run out.
1: Okay, I was going to say, some of your money's being used for a war. Hey, listen, here's near poverty. Sure. Here's what they said near poverty is, you guys. $15,000 to $31,000 a year, you are near poverty. Can you believe that?
0: $31,000. Yeah, I remember I worked at a call center. I made probably about that.
1: Yeah.
0: Yeah.
1: Here's another one. Lower income. They classify lower income in this country if you make somewhere between $31,000 to $55,000 a year. That's lower income now.
0: Dang. And
1: 55.
0: I'm about to say, I feel like 55, that used to be like...
1: Middle.
0: Yeah, middle class or something. It used to be a really good... That's a good job.
1: Okay. Here comes lower middle class, they said. Lower middle class, if you make anywhere between $55,000 to $83,000 a year, that's lower middle class.
2: Damn.
1: That's what I'm saying.
2: I thought that was balling money right there. That's
1: you? Insane.
2: Where?
1: 55 to 83.
2: Oh, hell no.
1: Okay. Middle class. They say middle class now. And this is crazy because this... I thought this was upper class. Upper income, okay.
0: Right.
1: $83,000 to $125,000 a year, they say you're middle class.
2: That's middle class?
1: That's middle class.
2: Man, see? I thought that was a gated community right there.
1: Me too.
2: Good Lord.
0: Anytime you touching six figures a year,
1: yeah.
0: I would think that you're doing like very upper, well.
1: Yeah.
0: Like, yeah,
1: they wow. See, that's middle class nowadays.
3: And also taking a factor, I think, of family. If you're a family, this definitely changes a lot.
1: What but do you mean?
3: Maybe if you're a single guy, that kind of money makes you. But if you're a family of five, you might not even be making middle class.
1: With two incomes coming. Okay, I get
3: for
1: it.
3: Sure.
1: Here's another one. Upper middle class. Now, this is crazy. Upper middle class
3: is
1: $125,000 to $167,000 a year. You're upper middle class.
0: Dang.
1: You're still in the middle class.
0: Upper middle class.
1: You ain't even
0: now.
1: In the high. What's the high class? Upper.
3: Upper.
2: Damn.
3: I don't know.
2: Okay. And that's upper middle class?
1: Yes.
2: Damn. Back in the day, you can get a yacht with that.
3: Not a yacht.
0: What? You could get a small island.
1: Oh, right. All the above.
2: Yeah.
1: Four houses with
2: four
1: that.
2: Four houses. Yeah.
1: And then they say anybody who makes well over $167,000 a year, you would be called upper income. You're upper class now. Now you're finally at the upper. If you make over $167,000 combined, whatever it is, if your household is at $167,000 on up, you are upper income, upper class.
0: Hey. I feel like we're drowning nowadays, man. Just drowning.
1: I told you, when I saw something that said, you know, back in the day that a shoe salesman could buy a house, or I saw somebody saying when they worked at Sears, right?
0: Yeah,
1: I was reading the story and the man said,
0: that.
1: You saw it? He said they would get vacation.
0: What?
1: They would have, they were like, you
0: had
1: could
0: a
1: have
0: beach house and all type
1: right.
0: of stuff.
1: Retail worked, sales was a decent job.
0: Yeah, worked at Sears.
1: Yeah.
0: What? Yeah.
1: What happened? Look at us. We all just went.
3: No,
1: how come when we get here, this is what it does?
0: Yeah.
1: It changes for you. The whole levels of things changes.
3: It did. Well, corporations took over. Lobbyists took over government. And until we don't get money out of government, it's going to be like that.
0: Facts.
1: All right. It's sad. But anyway, I just wanted to break that down for everybody. Now,
2: that make you want to go and get back in the stroller right there. You're like, man, I want to be a baby again.
3: Shut up.
2: I want my feet to drag.
1: He said, I want to be a baby again.
0: Crazy.
1: Again.
0: Good.
1: Oh. Now I see why my mother had me paying bills in our senior year. All right.
0: Yeah. You adult.
2: Everything was in your name.
1: Yeah, for real. I was a senior. Let me pay this water bill before we can go out.
2: I'll tell you.
1: All right. It's Dee Dee in the morning. 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

0: Media in the morning, guys. Real quick, I gotta ask you guys a question. Anybody hear what they said? Food and Wine ranked the cities that have the best food. Who would you say are the top four cities with the best food in America?
1: I'm gonna say New Orleans is one.
2: Okay. Chicago.
0: Okay.
3: Okay.
4: Let's go. Cali, New York.
1: I think New York.
0: Really?
1: Because it's so many, different cultures there. Mm-hmm. So I will say that.
2: I don't know about Cali though.
0: Really?
1: Yeah, I don't know about Cali either.
0: California don't have no good food.
1: So many people. That just seems like they cook bougie.
0: They cook healthy.
1: Healthy
0: and bougie.
1: Healthy and bougie.
2: New York, Chicago, and New Orleans for sure, though.
4: Yeah. New Orleans, I feel like, should be on there.
0: Okay, well, according to what they're saying, you guys are all pretty close there. Guess what they said? Coming in at number four, the best city for the best food, coming in at number four would be New Orleans.
4: Yeah.
0: I don't understand that. I think New Orleans should be number one.
2: Oh, really? I do.
0: I promise you. I think that Creole seasoning, Cajun food, all that kind of stuff is the best food ever. I don't understand. It's the most flavorful. It's almost like gullah. You guys ever had a low country cuisine and that gullah cuisine and stuff like that? I love that. It has a lot of flavor.
2: So I think
0: I love that. So I don't understand why that's number one. But anyway, here we go. Coming in at number three, they said the city that has the best food, Los Angeles.
2: Oh, really?
0: How?
4: I just think the variety, guys.
0: I don't get it.
4: No?
0: Salad? That's all they eat. Salads and...
2: Maybe it's Roscoe's.
0: Quinoa?
2: Not quinoa. Roscoe's?
4: Roscoe's. When we was there for the BT Awards, we went to some nice spots.
0: In L.A., it was Roscoe's.
2: It's so wild, too, because sometimes, I always hear people talk about Louisiana fried chicken in Los Angeles, but then, in where I'm from in Texas, Louisiana fried chicken is not that great.
0: It's not that good? Okay. Coming in at number two, they said these are the cities with the best food and drinks. Guess what? Chicago, number two.
1: The pizza for me, outside of the pizza, I mean, the Fiesta pizza, you know, the best pizza in the world.
0: Mm-hmm. And then coming in at number one,
4: come on, you know,
0: number one with the best food, New York City.
4: New York, baby. The Big Apple, New York.
0: I don't know.
1: Talking about that city you just drive through.
4: I was born in Stony Brook Hospital, New York City. I went to Queens Astoria, PS 185. Don't play with me.
0: Okay.
2: It's such a melting pot. I can see why.
0: He left there at five. All right. Shouts out to your top cities with the best food. New York City wins. All right. Coming up, we got your hot topics. All right. 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

0: All right, good morning, Dee Dee. In the morning on this Thursday, looking for Trey G to find out what's trending.
1: Hey, so there's a new Michael Jackson documentary that's going to be premiering on Netflix.
2: Oh, I saw that.
0: Yeah. I heard.
1: Yeah, it is a docuseries. It's coming out. It's called Michael Jackson, The Verdict. The set drop date is next month.
0: People
1: right?
0: are mad about it.
1: Yeah, because it's supposed to be chronicling the 2005 trial that he had for sexual misconduct with a minor.
0: With a minor. And people are going, wait a minute, with the success of his movie that's out there right now, breaking records, everybody's loving Michael Jackson and loving his talent and his ability and what he brought to the world, you come out with something negative.
1: Right?
0: People are mad as hell.
1: Yeah.
2: And the fact that they're trying to bring him down after this amazing movie came out, and like you say, breaking records, it's crazy.
3: But let me play detective. This seems weird. You're dropping this right after the success. I feel like they knew, like Hollywood knows when things are dropping.
0: Oh, yeah. Of course they do. Yeah.
1: Tyrese actually came out and released a statement too about it. He said, the timing could not be more weak. Why can't the fans like me just enjoy what we saw in the movie theaters, basically?
0: And when is this coming? Who's doing it? Is it Netflix?
1: Netflix. Wow. It's coming out next month, they say.
0: All right, Netflix. Yeah. You about to get two strikes with us.
1: Uh-uh.
0: First Kevin Hart's roast.
1: Sure did. Yeah, sure did.
3: Damn.
0: And now this Michael Jackson doc.
1: Damn. All right.
0: Now look, as JJ say.
2: Look now. Again, you messed with Mike, you done messed with Kevin Hart, and you done raised your price.
1: Alright.
2: Tubi, here we come.
0: Alright, coming up next hour, we gotta give some dating advice to Trey G. Alright? That's next. It's Dee Dee in the morning.
4: I'm Bree Wood with BIN News Now. Chicago's Black Mayor Brandon Johnson is pushing back on tougher measures to stop teen takeovers, saying a more aggressive approach won't work.
5: In other places, these aggressive tactics have not necessarily deterred these gatherings from taking place. In fact, they ultimately exacerbate the situation.
4: His comments come after a chaotic weekend that left five officers hit by a car. Four people are dead after a shooting in Los Angeles. It happened near the intersection of Parthenia Street and Woodley Avenue. Police say two adults and two children were killed in North Hills. Neighbors suspect a murder-suicide, but authorities say there's no ongoing threat. And Lil Wayne is allegedly secretly engaged to an Indiana woman in her 20s. According to TMZ, the engagement happened earlier this year. The rapper was previously engaged to model Letitia Thomas before splitting in 2020. Get BIN News Now on demand 24/7 on the iHeartRadio app.
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0: I'm gonna frame it like this. If you've moved on and you dating someone else, do you really need to delete the picture from your phone? You've moved on.
1: Well
2: all right.
1: said.
2: All right, y'all. What do you
3: Thank
2: think
3: you.
2: About this?
3: Right.
2: Come on. We're gonna argue over how we say this. Me and this man.
4: Right. Yeah.
0: Me and this man.
2: Okay. What y'all think about this though? 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

0: crazy.
1: Yeah.
0: Hey, Trey, let me ask you, man. A$AP Rocky, now, I'm not real familiar with all his music.
1: No.
0: You think people are really going to see him, or the fact that they may think that Rihanna may show up?
2: That's disrespectful.
0: That's disrespectful?
2: Yeah, you disrespectful for that question.
0: Is? I mean, just think about it, though.
1: Wow. I will say this. It is very disrespectful, but you ain't wrong. But you ain't wrong.
3: I think a lot of people
1: do probably think Rihanna gonna pop out.
0: I mean, because think about it, when Jay-Z go out on tour, every blue moon, Beyonce will show up, or vice versa.
1: Sure.
0: You know, they're wondering, is she gonna
4: pop
0: out?
4: Now you're saying they only come to Jay because of Beyonce? How disrespectful are you gonna be today?
3: All right.
1: Real quick, this will be a big tour, though. He got a couple cities that he hitting, including Cleveland, Toronto, Boston. He'll actually be in L.A. June 27th, close to Victorville. Mm-hmm. Ooh, shout out Victorville. Right. And then he'll be in Detroit July 8th, which Grand Rapids, Flint. You better hit that way.
3: I love it. All right, y'all. Listen, those are your hot topics. Coming up, we're going to play our $1,000 Minute Game next. It's Dee Dee in the morning. All righty. Good morning, Dee Dee in the morning. Looking for Trey G right now to find out what's trending.
1: Hey, so what's trending, man? Meg Thee Stallion and Travis Scott have the internet on fire right now. After they were seen out with each other the other day having dinner. Now the internet is saying that Meg Thee Stallion and Travis Scott may actually be dating on the low. I don't believe it. They are both actually from Houston.
0: Right.
1: So I think that might be the connection. Maybe they just had dinner together.
0: Right. You know, they ain't seen each other in a while or something like that.
4: Oh, yeah, for sure. Or Megan likes to move fast.
1: Yeah. But you know how internet's, so they say they be dating.
3: Yeah. Yep. All right. Let's see. JJ's trying to go through that one. He just said the internet.
0: Okay.
5: Trying to go through it.
1: Ponder that.
3: Yeah. He is. I see him over there pondering.
0: Yeah. I give you some feedback tomorrow.
3: Damn. He's pondering and buffering. Yeah. Okay. Hey. There he is. See? I told you. Did you see him pause?
5: He froze.
3: He was doing that.
0: That's why I couldn't say that.
4: All right. Y'all can see it.
3: $1,000 is yours if you answer 10 questions correctly right now at 833. Talk to Dee Dee.
0: That's 833-825-5233.
3: It's Dee Dee in the morning.
6: I'm Bree Wood with BIN News Now. Protests are happening outside of a New Jersey ICE detention center where demonstrators say some detainees are on a hunger strike. Homeland Security Secretary Mark Way Mullen.
7: Well, they can go back to the country and get whatever food they want. We're giving them the calories they want. Now, this isn't Holiday Inn.
6: Federal officials say only a handful of inmates are refusing meals, while activists claim poor conditions. A Florida middle school teacher has officially been fired after a viral video showed her hanging a black baby doll by its neck in front of students. Officials say 63-year-old Karen Savage claimed it was a joke, but she was terminated following an investigation. And Tiger Woods is expected to miss all four majors again this year. Reports say he didn't enter the Open Championship and isn't exempt for the U.S. Open. The 15-time major winner hasn't played since 2024 and has struggled to return following injuries and legal issues. Get BIN News Now on demand 24/7 on the iHeartRadio app.
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1: This is going out to the Mile High West Side. 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

0: show is over, but what did we learn today? Jay Cruz?
1: Lizzo updated the Chili's Baby Back Rib song, and I'm telling you, it should be on her new album that dropping soon. That good?
0: All right, JJ, what did you learn?
2: I learned that Ray J, man, he mad at Aiden Ross. Said, man, you could have came and checked on me. Hell, okay. You got me beat up.
0: All right. What about you, Trey?
3: We also learned that ASAP Rocky, he shut down Chicago last night, and the line was wrapped around the building, literally. Oh. And we don't know if it was to see him or Rihanna.
0: Yeah. We also learned that Jill Biden said she couldn't believe when she saw her husband, Joe Biden, in that debate with Donald Trump going,
2: That's awful.
0: Yeah, she said she thought he was having a stroke. We found out about Gayle King's husband having an affair with her best friend. That is crazy right there. And then we found out rumors are going around that Megan Thee Stallion and Travis Scott could be dating.
2: Yeah.
0: Meg the Stallion. So, all right, tomorrow on the show, get ready. We got a dope discussion show for you. We got cash. What else we got? We got laughs, hot topics, and more. Yeah. We'll meet you right back here on Didi in the Morning. Ow!
4: I'm Bree Wood with BIN News Now. Freshman Black Congressman Christian Menefee has defeated longtime Congressman Al Green in a Democratic primary runoff for Texas's 18th district.
5: Congressman Green's legacy will outlive any election, and I'm committed to making sure that his legacy remains strong.
4: The 37-year-old's win marks a push by Democrats toward a new generation of leadership. A Black 16-year-old girl in Charlotte, North Carolina, that had been missing for more than a week was found dead. Authorities say Juliana Nzita was discovered hanging from a tree on church property earlier this month and later ruled her death a suicide. Her family has not offered any public comment. And Drake is making Billboard history, becoming the first artist to hold the top three spots on the Billboard 200 at once with three surprise albums. He also broke Michael Jackson's record for most number one hits by a solo male artist. Get BIN News Now on demand 24/7 on the iHeartRadio app.

0: Flood with BIN News Now. Florida's new congressional map is drawing backlash after a judge refused to block it. In South Florida, Barry University's Sean Foreman says Debbie Wasserman Schultz is getting flack for running in District 20, historically won by a black candidate.
1: What she is doing is using her seniority and her political connections to jump to the top of the field in that Democratic primary.
0: Five black candidates are running for the seat. Alabama officials are asking the Supreme Court to step in after a federal court blocked a Republican-leaning congressional map. The court ruled the map discriminates against black voters. State leaders want approval to use it for the midterms, with a decision expected soon. And Universal Music Group and TikTok are teaming up in a new multi-year deal to strengthen their partnership. The agreement aims to remove unauthorized AI-generated music, improve artist crediting, and expand opportunities for creators. 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

0: Amber Payton with BIN News Now. JFK International is one of four U.S. airports designated for passengers arriving from African countries impacted by Ebola.
1: We cannot and will not allow any cases of Ebola to enter the United States.
0: Secretary of State Marco Rubio says travelers from the Congo, South Sudan, and Uganda will also be screened at Dulles, Hartsfield-Jackson, Atlanta, and George Bush Intercontinental in Houston. Maryland's Black Attorney General Anthony Brown has named members to a commission investigating young Black children who died at a former state-supported facility in Prince George's County. The group will study unmarked graves and recommend ways to honor their lives. And the Supreme Court is siding with death row inmate Terry Pitchford, a Black man, in a case involving alleged racial discrimination during jury selection. Justices ruled Mississippi prosecutors wrongly rejected four of five potential Black jurors. The ruling invalidates Pitchford's conviction, but the state can retry him. Get BIN News Now on demand 24/7 on the iHeartRadio app.

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4: 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Exclusive 213. Got my nephew, Nate Dogg, in the house. Nate Dogg, holla at him. Where you at?
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1: 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Welcome to the Baker Boys Show. Nick V and Eric V. Every day, we're going to sing a song. Sing along if you know the words.

0: Rebecca Boys, if you're ready to eat with the family at a family-friendly environment, Eric V has good news for you.
1: Well, yeah, it's interesting, though. It's usually known for scantily clad women and bad chicken wings, but yes. Hooters is getting a family-friendly makeover.
0: How are they going to do this?
1: Yeah, I want to know this,
0: too. All right, Nick V and Eric V, the Bacon Boys, up in the building for a thoughtful Thursday. Your Bacon Buzz is coming up next.
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15: We specifically said no.
16: All right, so you're looking to take the kids and the wife out for a nice meal, some hot wings, maybe watch something on television while you're there with the kids. But I would have never thought that Hooters is going to be the first choice, Eric.
17: Yeah, Hooters is trying to go back to its original beach theme roots, as CEO Neil Kiefer says the chain wants to be seen as a relaxed, family-friendly neighborhood restaurant again. When was the last time you went to Hooters, Nick V?
16: All the Hooters around me closed down already.
17: But we have been there before.
16: Oh, sure.
17: Scantily clad women, of course.
16: Yeah, yeah, yeah. Wearing the dolphin shorts, or, you know, the tank tops.
17: Right, short tank tops and stuff like that.
16: Yeah, the Hooters. It's called Hooters. Hello.
17: Right. Pointing out the over-sexualized uniforms and operational changes that he believes pushed customers away, the company recently regained control of their brand of Hooters of America, filed for Chapter 11 in bankruptcy last year.
16: Yeah,
17: restructuring. And now is updating the uniforms, going back to some of the original menu elements and working to rebuild trust with families and longtime customers.
16: I want to see this
17: new uniform
16: overhaul.
17: Yeah, right?
16: Yeah, so, a toned down atmosphere, huh? Do you think that all of that is really what drove customers away? Because it's never been a family-friendly environment as far as I've ever seen.
17: Well, I guess they're saying that its original roots was beach-themed roots.
16: All right, guys.
17: So before it was, you know, the halfway dressed women, it was beach themed.
16: So Hulu skirts.
17: Maybe.
16: Right?
17: I don't know.
16: All right. Well, I can't wait to find out, Eric V. The Hooters near you. Make sure to invite me when you find out where one's open.
17: I will.

0: Graduation season is upon us. Shout out to all the grads and dads out there, man. Thank you guys for tuning on in to the Baker Boys Daily on a Thoughtful Thursday.
1: Some terrible news for two Tennessee high school, Eric V. The graduations get drenched. They were in the wet. I'll tell you what happened.
0: In the wet?
1: Yeah, I'll tell you what happened.

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0: 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This product is not intended to diagnose, treat, cure, or prevent any disease.
4: Graduation's upon us. A lot of people are graduating from all ages, all grades, and all that. Yeah. So let's talk about this graduation class that got wet somehow.
5: They got wet. It was a full-on like storm that happened. Heavy rain drenched the graduation ceremonies that went viral at two Tennessee high schools last week, leaving some families frustrated that the events weren't moved inside. Hmm. What would you do if you're the principal here? It's like, everybody, let's go inside. Let's go into.
4: There's a thing called weather. And
5: weather reports.
4: There's a weather report. There's an app that tells you, hey, it's going to rain. It's got this much percentage of rain. And you should have looked at that and known that it could possibly rain. And you might as well err on the side of caution.
5: Listen, they said that the Williamson County School says that the forecast showed that the ceremonies could finish before the worst weather arrived. But conditions changed quickly.
4: Well, they're taking a chance.
5: They did take a chance. And they didn't move it inside. And some people called it ridiculous.
4: Yeah.
5: Many parents and grads had different takes on calling it memorable and the best graduation ever. But some people were like, oh, the heck with this. Can you imagine on your graduation day, this is what happens?
4: Nah, that's not a good sign.
5: Oh, only in Tennessee, though, huh?
4: Bad sign of things to come.
5: Dog, dude.

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2: 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Keep looking at me. You're scared now, right? Don't feel me, baby. It's just us.

0: Dallas, Hartsfield-Jackson, Atlanta, and George Bush Intercontinental in Houston. Maryland's Black Attorney General Anthony Brown has named members to a commission investigating young Black children who died at a former state-supported facility in Prince George's County. The group will study unmarked graves and recommend ways to honor their lives. And the Supreme Court is siding with death row inmate Terry Pitchford, a Black man, in a case involving alleged racial discrimination during jury selection. Justices ruled Mississippi prosecutors wrongly rejected 4 of 5 potential Black jurors. The ruling invalidates Pitchford's conviction, but the state can retry him. Get BIN News now on demand 24/7 on the iHeartRadio app.
1: Can I have your attention, please?

0: We are the Baker Boys on a Thoughtful Thursday. How are you being thoughtful today?
1: I know, right? So, Nick V, you have a maid from time to time come clean your place.
0: Yeah.
1: You know? But now, in San Francisco, you can book a humanoid robot.
0: A humanoid?
1: To come clean your apartment.
0: Oh, it's about time. We're the Jetsons now.

0: to Fort Collins.
1: People just don't see how much work is really involved in this rap. I didn't know it. I didn't see it. I never saw it until I was actually in it. You really gotta be in it to understand what it's like. But you always gotta see you smile. You always gotta put on that fake.

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14: Back in the day when we grew up, cartoons, y'all remember them, right?
15: Yeah.
14: There was a cartoon called The Jetsons.
15: Yep.
14: Now, they had a robot named Rosie.
15: Yes.
14: And she did everything.
15: Everything.
14: But sometimes she messed up, right?
15: Yeah. She would make mistakes every once in a while, even though she was a robot.
14: I know this is getting off topic because you're going to talk about the San Francisco stuff that is happening, but did you know that the Jetsons and the Flintstones were basically based the same time and era, but all the rich people lived in the sky and all the poor people lived down below, and that was the
15: in
14: Flintstones.
15: In the rocks.
14: In the rocks. Everything went back to the Stone Age down below, right. But the rich people lived above with robots.
15: Above the dinosaurs and all that.
14: Yeah.
15: All right. 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That's a little high.
14: You think so?
15: For a robot? I'm just saying, it's a robot.
14: Well,
15: it's
14: at least
15: not a person.
14: They're not going to get into all your personal stuff.
15: Very true.
14: Right?
15: Unless they're programmed.
14: Oh.
15: What if they're robots that are programmed to rob people?
14: Oh, yeah. The gang of robots.
15: I'm just saying.
14: Watch out. They're coming
15: your way. You never
14: know. All right. Well, it's available to you now if you're in San Francisco.
15: Yeah.
14: So you're saying this is too expensive and you would not do it.
15: Not for that.
14: What if it was a sexy robot, Eric Lee?
15: No.
14: See, look at you. Look at you.
15: No.
14: You paused.
15: No. There's nothing sexy about a robot.
14: Really?
15: For me. Okay. No.

0: Coming up on the Baker Boys Daily on this Thoughtful Thursday, we got a What the F News.
1: Man, it happened in South Carolina at a restaurant. You can't even eat in peace. A woman was killed. No, listen, don't laugh.
0: Oh, man.
1: Killed by a patio umbrella.
0: What?
1: While eating at a restaurant.
0: Oh, man.
1: What the F News coming up next.
2: Oh, shit. Oh, shit. They ain't ready for this.

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4: What the what?
5: All right, so this might trigger me a little something because I'm always out eating out at restaurants, but not usually when it's a bad or windy situation.
6: Yeah.
5: So let's talk about this woman that was impaled.
6: Impaled and killed. 56-year-old woman was killed on Saturday evening at the Driftwood Bar and Grill in Lake Marion, Somerton, South Carolina. Damn. When a sudden gust of wind sent a patio umbrella flying into her head and neck.
5: Oh, my God.
6: Severing her carotid artery.
5: Damn it.
6: She was dining with her husband at the outdoor lakeside restaurant when the umbrella came loose from a table and struck her. First responders found her unresponsive. And she was pronounced dead at the scene.
5: This is like that movie. What's the name of that movie? I forgot the name of it. Where death finds you no matter what.
6: Yeah, no matter what, you can't get past it. She just went out to go get some lobster, and she wound up in the cemetery, unfortunately. There's your What the F news.
5: Jeez. Up news.

0: Peyton with BIN News Now. The White House says the economy is in a good spot. Treasury Secretary Scott Bessent pointed to growth in 401k accounts, record U.S. energy exports, and the popularity of Trump accounts.
1: We passed the largest tax cuts in American history.
0: His comments come the same day a new inflation report showed consumer prices at their highest level in nearly 3 years. Alabama Attorney General Steve Marshall has filed an emergency appeal with the U.S. Supreme Court after a federal panel ruled the state's 2023 congressional map discriminated against black voters. Marshall wants justices to declare the court-drawn 2024 map unconstitutional. In Virginia Beach, Virginia residents are concerned after

0: What's brown, round, and likes to get down? Yes, the Baker Boys.
1: Hey! Welcome to the Baker Boys Show. Nick B and Eric B. Every day, we're going to sing a song. Sing along if you know the words.

0: Buzz on a Thoughtful Thursday. Eric V and Nick V coming up in this hour's Bake a Buzz. Nick V is talking about who?
1: Jared Leto. Now, when we talk about him, I don't see him as Skeletor from the Masters of Universe, but he's actually played Skeletor in Masters of Universe, but he's got a gag order.
0: Ooh.
1: What's going on here? There's something he's not happy about it. Let's talk about it.
0: Okay.
1: Coming up next in your Bake a Buzz.
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15: It's the Baker Buzz from Hollywood and beyond.
16: We specifically said no.
17: All right, so Baker Buzz, let's get you caught up with what's going on with Jared Leto.
18: Yes, the upcoming Masters of Universe film has Skeletor problem, apparently. Jared Leto is reportedly not happy about it.
17: Okay.
18: And it's no secret that there's been a rough relationship between Leto and fans of genre films, particularly his takes on the Joker.
17: Yep.
18: And Michael Morbius. I don't even know that one.
17: I've seen the Morbius one. I've seen actually both of them. I didn't mind the Joker one, okay. But the Morbius one got a lot of backlash.
18: Well, in the Masters film, Leto was pegged to play Skeletor, right?
17: But yep.
18: He's reportedly been replaced under a gag order since the production wrapped. So even though he's paid his money, $5 million to play the character,
17: yeah,
18: he wasn't at the film's premiere, and he's made no mention of it on the social media platforms. And even though some who've already seen the film says that he makes a respectable Skeletor, something is going on in Hollywood.
17: Wait a minute. You hear the words respectable. That don't sound 100% sold.
18: Respectable Skeletor. Let's think about it.
17: Like, you know, like if you bring home a girlfriend and they're like, you know, then people are not like really feeling her that much. She's respectable.
18: Skeletor.
17: How does that sound?
18: Why are you putting a Skeletor with a girlfriend?
17: I'm just saying it sounds bad.
18: She's respectable. Right?
17: Yeah.
18: All right. Well, we can't wait to find out what's going on behind the scenes. I'm sure it'll come out sometime soon.
17: Yeah.
18: There's your makeup eyes.

0: how y'all feeling out there?
1: We're feeling good, man. But some people may have a problem with their partner possibly cheating. But check this out.
0: What?
1: There's something that's just been invented. A smart bra that opens only with the fingerprint of your boyfriend or partner.
0: Oh, boy.

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2: Now, this sounds like a chastity belt. You know what that
3: Pretty
2: is?
3: Much. Yeah, yeah.
2: All right, this is a digital chastity bra.
3: Yeah, for the smart bra. That's what they're calling it.
2: Okay.
3: It's supposedly only unlocked when it detects true love. Japanese lingerie brand introduced a viral concept years ago using sensors connected to a smartphone app monitored heartbeat patterns and emotional excitement. According to the company, the bra would only unclasp when the system believed that the wearer was genuinely romantically excited. What do you think about this?
2: Touch here to touch. Me.
3: Yeah.
2: So, no, my question is for the ladies. How are we supposed to get this bra on you? Are you willing to actually go out in public to your day at work or to the nightclub with your girlfriends wearing this bra because we feel unsafe about you being, you know, true
3: Unfaithful.
2: To us? Yeah.
3: Yeah.
2: I don't think we're going to be able to get any women to wear this.
3: I don't think so either.
2: Sorry.
3: No, I don't think so either, but I think it's funny.
2: Thumbs down.